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2: Francesco per Congo e Solon. Hey!

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When I look across the room and you're staring right back at me like somebody told a joke and we're the only ones laughing. 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Familiar disappointment every single time I do. Every single night, my arms are not around you. My mind's still wrapped around you.

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Cancer coming over, why? Like a total eclipse or a supernova. A supernatural sound.

bienvenue sur Osons FM 99.7. She don't listen to a thing that she feels right. Only dances when it's Kanye. She could take you one on one if she feels like you'll be begging her for mercy.

So particular, never picking up a phone unless it rings twice. Only answers with a question. And if I try to play

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1: One more time. 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
2: 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This is so intense.
1: Well, Danny eats salted licorice.
3: Okay, alright. Let's do it. 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

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What do I see?

We want to get you to simmer down. We like to get our performance going tonight, along with a blues review this evening. Yeah.

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1: We are going to begin to act, beginning today, to do whatever needs to be done.

0: Benetton. And to transform the history of man.
1: Either the will or the skill to fight. We are ready to take part.
0: But now further action is required.
2: Tonight, the battle has been joined. We will not fail. Regrettably, we now believe that

0: I just want to say this right now, that regardless of what they say about it, there is nothing new, only different. Never forget this. The future is to those who take it. Well, I say that nothing is easy, and the best things are the hardest.
1: That isn't enough.

Caribbean gal, me know for tick, me know for top. Yeah, man, I watch my body like say them, I watch a man.

was just two lovers sitting in the car, listening to Blonde, falling for each other. Pink and orange skies, feeling supercharged. There's no Donald Glover. Miss call for my mother. Like, where you at tonight? Got no